0: To help young people, a woman who murdered her 19-day-old daughter in a violent and brutal attack has been jailed for at least 19 years. Nicole Blaine from Greenock in Inverclyde killed her infant daughter Thea Wilson in 2023. And Serena Williams is in discussions about a potential return to competitive tennis. She's considering playing a doubles event next month. That's the latest from Radio News Hub. I'm David Hall.
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Every word that I've heard spoken since you left feels like a hollow street. 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Oh my Lord, oh

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Y graed.

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1: Sir Keir Starmer's pledging to help more than a million youngsters who are out of work and out of education. A new report by former Labour Health Secretary Alan Milburn has found job and career opportunities for those aged between 16 and 24 are shrinking, and one in six are set to be out of work, education or training within 5 years. But the PM's vowing to tackle the issue.
2: I've been really worried about young people and the number of them that are out of work. This is a real sobering report, and we cannot afford, we will not allow, a lost generation.
1: Meanwhile, the PM's hit back at criticism from Tony Blair, who's accused his government of having no coherent plan. Sir Keir insists he's made the right policy choices. Nicola Sturgeon says she was deceived, betrayed and lied to by her estranged husband Peter Murrell, who's pleaded guilty to fraud. And it's not just the UK that's experiencing soaring temperatures. Portugal has set a new hottest day in May record with 40.3 degrees Celsius recorded. That's the latest from Radio News Hub. I'm David Hall.
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1: There is a house in New Orleans.

0: Job and career opportunities for young people are shrinking and we're in danger of losing a generation. That's according to a review by former Minister Alan Milburn, who's found more than 1 million young people are not in education, employment or training. Shadow Work and Pension Secretary Helen Whatley says it's time ministers took action.
1: The government's already had 2 years to be tackling this problem. Instead, they've made it worse. And we've got a report which, yes, usefully brings together lots of the data, paints how serious the picture is, but has absolutely no solutions, no policies, no plans to fix it.
0: Sir Keir Starmer says the report is sobering and the government will do more to help young people. A woman who murdered her 19-day-old daughter in a violent and brutal attack has been jailed for at least 19 years. Nicole Blaine from Greenock in Inverclyde killed her infant daughter Thea Wilson in 2023. And Serena Williams is in discussions about a potential return to competitive tennis. She's considering playing a doubles event next month. That's the latest from Radio News Hub. I'm David Hall.
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0: When you're up early, we are too. 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
1: Sir Keir Starmer's pledging to help more than a million youngsters who are out of work and out of education. A new report by former Labour Health Secretary Alan Milburn has found job and career opportunities for those aged between 16 and 24 are shrinking, and one in six are set to be out of work, education or training within 5 years. But the PM's vowing to tackle the issue.
2: I've been really worried about young people and the number of them that are out of work. This is a real sobering report, and we cannot afford, we will not allow, a lost generation.
1: Meanwhile, the PM's hit back at criticism from Tony Blair, who's accused his government of having no coherent plan. Sir Keir insists he's made the right policy choices. Nicola Sturgeon says she was deceived, betrayed and lied to by her estranged husband Peter Murrell, who's pleaded guilty to fraud. And it's not just the UK that's experiencing soaring temperatures. Portugal has set a new hottest day in May record with 40.3 degrees Celsius recorded. That's the latest from Radio News Hub. I'm David Hall.
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I've been holding on to hope that you'll come back when you can find some peace. 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I've been told to get you off my mind, but I hope I never lose the bruises that you left behind. Oh my Lord, oh my Lord.

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A land of quite extraordinary charms. From her alpine peaks to her salmon-packed streams, and her golden coast with its prosperous farms. 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
1: Job and career opportunities for young people are shrinking and we're in danger of losing a generation. That's according to a review by former Minister Alan Milburn, who's found more than 1 million young people are not in education, employment or training. Shadow Work and Pensions Secretary Helen Whatley says it's time ministers took action.
2: The government's already had 2 years to be tackling this problem. Instead, they've made it worse. And we've got a report which, yes, usefully brings together lots of the data, paints how serious the picture is, but has absolutely no solutions, no policies, no plans to fix it.
1: Sir Keir Starmer says the report is sobering and the government will do more to help young people. A woman who murdered her 19-day-old daughter in a violent and brutal attack has been jailed for at least 19 years. Nicole Blaine from Greenock in Inverclyde killed her infant daughter Thea Wilson in 2023. And Serena Williams is in discussions about a potential return to competitive tennis. She's considering playing a doubles event next month. That's the latest from Radio News Hub. I'm David Hall.
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1: I take her out to fancy restaurants. She takes the sadness out of me. 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
1: Tens of thousands of work experience placements will be available to get more young people into work. Lucy Gormanley has more.
2: The placements will span sectors from construction to hospitality to social care. And it comes after the news that over a million 16 to 24-year-olds are not learning or earning. Former Labour Cabinet Minister Alan Milburn, who led the report, found a lack of work experience was the most common barrier to work. And students without family connections or strong networks are missing out.
1: Former Scottish Minister Nicola Sturgeon says she was deceived, misled and betrayed by her ex-husband. Yesterday, she appeared in public for the first time since Peter Murrell admitted to embezzling money from the SNP. A rocket belonging to Jeff Bezos' Blue Origin has exploded during a test launch. The new Glenn rocket blew up ahead of a satellite launch planned for next week. And Luke Littler admits he was close to walking away from darts after a series of incidents where crowds turned against him. But he bounced back to win the Premier League title last night. From Radio News Hub, I'm Frankie Hess.
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1: Dry and bright with sunny spells for most of us. Cloudy across Scotland though, with some outbreaks of rain across the northwest. Similar in the southwest as well. Highs of 25 degrees Celsius.
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1: 300,000 new work experience placements are being put in place to try and get more young people into work. Lucy Gormley reports.
2: The move comes after a report warned that too many young people were struggling to find work, with over a million either not in employment or education. The placements will cover sectors from construction to hospitality to social care. Alan Milburn, who led a review into the issue, says a lack of work experience placements was the most cited barrier to work amongst young people, and those without connections are missing out.
1: Thousands of people have been left without a water supply due to high demand over the recent heatwave. Around 8,000 customers in Whitstable have been affected. Southwest Water have apologised. US and Iranian negotiators are said to have reached an agreement to extend their ceasefire. Tehran have not confirmed any deal, though, while Donald Trump is also yet to sign it off. J.D. Vance says it's unclear whether he will. And a Jeff Bezos-owned rocket has exploded on a test launch just before a major satellite launch next week. From Radio News Hub, I'm Frankie Hess. Sign.
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1: Dry and bright with sunny spells for most of us. Cloudy across Scotland, though, with some outbreaks of rain across the northwest. Similar in the southwest as well. Highs of 25 degrees Celsius.

sunny. Yesterday my life was filled with rain. Sunny.

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Then a rock was formed when we held hands. Sunny, sunny.

0: me for 2 hours of smooth classics here on Radio Brongleis. I'm Richard Joyce, here every Thursday and Sunday evening at 8 with music for your rest and relaxation, an insight into the great composers of the past and a celebration of those of today. 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
3: Tens of thousands of work experience placements will be available to get more young people into work. Lucy Gormanley has more.
4: The placements will span sectors from construction to hospitality to social care, and it comes after the news that over a million 16 to 24-year-olds are not learning or earning. Former Labour Cabinet Minister Alan Milburn, who led the report, found a lack of work experience was the most common barrier to work, and students without family connections or strong networks are missing out.
3: Two people have been charged after a mother was shot and killed in Sheffield on Monday. 30-year-old Jamil Roan has been charged with murder, while Darian Dice, who's 32, is charged with assisting an offender. Former Scottish First Minister Nicola Sturgeon says she was deceived, misled and betrayed by her ex-husband after he admitted to embezzling money from the SNP. And a rocket belonging to Jeff Bezos' Blue Origin has exploded during a test launch. Mr. Bezos says it's been a very rough day, but they'll do whatever they can to get back flying. From Radio News Hub, I'm Frankie Hess.
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3: Sunny spells, leaving a dry and bright day for most of us. Cloudy with outbreaks of rain across the far north, northwest and southeast though. Warm for most of us with a high of 25 degrees Celsius, but cooler in the north.
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9: Hello there. Yes, it is Richard Smith here with the A to Z of Pop. If you've never heard it before, please let me explain. During the next hour, I'll be featuring songs and artists from the 1960s to today whose name or title begins with the same letter. It'll all become a lot clearer as we go through it, but on the programme today, I'm going to be taking an A to Z look at the letter Z, with performances by artists including 07, The Zombies, T-Rex, Lena Zavaroni, Jeanne and René Zellweger. And if that wasn't enough, throughout the programme, there'll also be the chance for you to exercise your grey matter with the A to Z of Pop's mystery voice. But we've got more about that later. Anyway, all you have to do for the next hour is to just settle back, relax and stay with us here on your favourite station for the A to Z of Pop. And to get us away to the very best possible start, a number two hit from 1982 featuring Larry James on the drums and the vocals. This will be Fat Larry's Band and a little ditty entitled Zoom. Welcome along to the letter Z. It's the A to Z of Pop.

0: Gary Binns and Sam Hardacre, better known as 07. That makes it qualify for this show. And from 2001, featuring the vocal talent of Sophie Barker and Sia, that was Destiny from the album Simple Things. It was Fat Larry's band before that from 1982, and as I say, a number two hit for them called Zoom.
1: It's the A to Z of Pop's Mystery Voice with Richard Smith.
0: Well, yes, it is the A to Z of Pop's Mystery Voice. Now, what I'm going to do, I'm going to play you a clip of an artist I'll be featuring later on in the show. And all you have to do is guess who it is. Now, unfortunately, there's no prizes for getting it right, I'm afraid. It's just a bit of fun between me and you, don't you know? So here goes with your first play of today's clip. Who's this?
1: It's the A to Z of Pop's Mystery Voice. But who is this?
2: And I completely selfishly wanted to be the first person to go and make my own record. If I'm being completely honest with you, I was like, I'm going to jump the gun here for the first time. I'm a passive dude, but when it comes to my music and my business, I'm serious about it and I'm competitive. So I wanted to be the first to go and do my own thing.
0: So who's that going to do his own thing and being the first to do it? Yeah, think boy band. That's all I'm going to say. That's another clue. But don't worry, if you didn't get it from that particular clue, there'd be another couple of plays. And then we'll be revealing the answer later on in the show. So it's not too much longer to wait to see if you've got it right, to be honest. Anton Zalafsky, I think I've said that right. Professionally known as Zed.

Now, look, I've been practising. Anton Zaslavsky. Still got it wrong. Anton Zaslavsky. There we are. German producer and DJ, professionally known as Zed. Z-E-double-D. Featuring Selena Gomez from 2015, and I want you to know...

Zaslavsky. There we are. Oh, you won't believe the problems I've had in rehearsals with that. Anyway, if you've just tuned in our way, hello there. It's the A to Z of Pop with me, Richard Smith. And on the show today, we're looking at song titles and artists from the 1960s to today that all begin with the same letter of the alphabet. And as well as trying to get the answer to today's mystery voice, the object of our attentions today is the letter Z. You see, Z featuring Selena Gomez, 07, and Zoom. That's how it works. So please do stay with us right here on your favourite radio station for some more from the files of the A to Z of Pop. It is an eclectic mix. I have to say that when it gets round to the letter Z, it's from all over the shop. Meanwhile, let's take you back to 1964. This will be the Zombies enjoying Summertime.

0: all finishes rather quickly there. Dolores O'Riordan on lead vocals with the Cranberries. And Zombie from 1994. And before that, from the album Begin Here, it was The Zombies and their version of Summertime. Now you see what I've done there? Zombie and The Zombies. I'll move on quickly, I think.
1: It's the A to Z of Pop's mystery voice. But who is this?
2: And I completely selfishly wanted to be the first person to go and make my own record. If I'm being completely honest with you, I was like, I'm going to jump the gun here for the first time. I'm a passive dude, but when it comes to my music and my business, I'm serious about it and I'm competitive. So I wanted to be the first to go and do my own thing.
0: So who is that wanting to go his own way and do his own thing and be the first to do it? We shall find out later on in the programme. But, yeah, keep having a guess. As I say, it's only a bit of fun between me and you. There's no prizes for getting it right, wrong or otherwise. Here's a tune from 1974. Mark Bolan and T-Rex and that Zip Gun Boogie.

0: from the album Bolan's Zip Gun. Not his greatest hit on the UK charts, number 41 for 3 weeks in 1974. T-Rex and Zip Gun Boogie. And very nice it was too. Welcome along to the A to Z of Pop with me, Richard Smith. It's a look at the songs and the stars from the 60s to today that begin with the same letter of the alphabet. And today we're looking at titles and artists beginning with the letter Z, which explains why the mix is a little bit eclectic and all over the place, really. Anyway, coming up in the second half of the show, there's more hits and memories for you, just like this.
1: The A to Z of Pop with Richard Smith.

0: was like a breath of spring. 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
2: Well, that sounds like a bit of all right to me. Anyway, as well as all that, there's also the answer to today's mystery voice. And there's not too much longer to wait to see if you've got that right. So please do stay with us for the next 30 minutes or so if you can. Right here on your favourite station for much more from the files of the A to Z of Pop. Continuing now with the first tune you heard in that little montage comes by way of Ian Edwards and the Zodiacs. Ian and the Zodiacs, they were called, English Merseybeat band, formed in 1958. Had this out in 1964. It's their version of the In Crowd, Ian and the Zodiacs.

a programme dedicated to the letter Z without those guys. ZZ Top from 1986 and the album Afterburner. And Stages. Before that, it was Ian and the Zodiacs. And they were in with the in crowd. Now, here's a 10-year-old Lena Zavaroni putting another nickel in the Nickelodeon.

0: Thank you for that. Berthold Heinrich Kampfert. Yeah, German orchestra leader, multi-instrumentalist, and music producer from the album The Happy Wonderland of Bert Kampfert, his version of Zambezi in 1967. It was Lena Zavaroni before that from 1974 and Putting Another Nickel in the Nickelodeon. Well, have you worked it out yet? Do you know the answer? Are you shouting it at the radio? Well, here's your chance to find out whether you're right or not.
1: It's the A to Z of Pop's mystery voice. But who is this?
2: And I completely selfishly wanted to be the first person to go and make my own record. If I'm being completely honest with you, I was like, I'm going to jump the gun here for the first time. I'm a passive dude, but when it comes to my music and my business, I'm serious about it and I'm competitive. So I wanted to be the first to go and do my own thing.
0: So who was the first to go and do his own thing? Armed with all that information, you may have got to the answer, which is Zayn Malik. Leaving One Direction to branch out on his own. And if you got the answer, very, very well done. Now, as I said earlier, there's no prizes for getting it right, I'm afraid, so you just have to make do with the satisfaction of knowing that you were right. And a big well done from me. Let's hear from the man himself, 2023, and Love Like This.

Plan to go solo in 2016, but that came out in 2023, a little ditty entitled Love Like This. And as I say, very well done if you got that right. Today's mystery voice was Zayn, formerly of One Direction. And if you've just tuned in our way, hello there, it's Richard Smith here with the A to Z of Pop. And on the show today, we're looking at song titles and artists that all begin with the same letter of the alphabet. With tunes from the 1960s to today, we're looking at the letter Z. So please do stay with us if you can, right here on your favourite station for the final few tunes on today's edition of the A to Z of Pop. From the album pronounced Yarné, this will be Yarné with a Z. And a song from 1994 called Love Me Today.

0: I did promise you eclectic mix, and that was part of it. From the album Who Killed the Zootons, Dave McKay, Boyan Chowdhury, Russell Pritchard, Sean Payne, and Abby Harding on the saxophone were the Zootons in 2004, and that Zooton fever. Before that, it was Yarné, Rennie Nerfell, and Jean Norris Baylor from 1994 and Love Me Today. So there we are. That almost concludes our look at the letter Z for this time around.
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0: Oh, I can heartily recommend that to you as well. Anyway, I really do hope that you've enjoyed the last hour rediscovering all those hits and memories. As I say, it was an eclectic mix. It always is with the letter Z. There's more great entertainment coming up very shortly here on your favourite station. So until the next time then, this is Richard Smith saying thank you so much for your company on the programme today. And it's on to my final tune for this time around. And we're going to finish with another song that covers Z on both counts. From 2019 and the film Judy, in the title role, Renée Zellweger, and a little ditty entitled Zing Went the Strings of My Heart. Thanks for listening. I'll see you later. Take care. Ta-ra!

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1: 300,000 new work experience placements are being put in place to try and get more young people into work. Lucy Gormanley has more.
2: The move comes after a report warned that too many young people were struggling to find work, with over a million either not in employment or education. The placements will cover sectors from construction to social care. Alan Milburn, who led a review into the issue, says a lack of work experience placements was the most cited barrier to work amongst young people, and those without connections are missing out.
1: A man and a woman have been charged after a mother of one described as an innocent bystander was shot and killed in Sheffield. 30-year-old Shanice Brooks was shot in the early hours of Bank Holiday Monday. More than half of Brits are against resident doctor strikes. That's according to YouGov, ahead of the British Medical Association's 16th walkout since 2023 next month. And Luke Littler admits he was close to walking away from darts after a series of incidents where crowds turned against him. But last night, he won the Premier League title. From Radio News Hub, I'm Frankie Hess. Sign.
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1: Sunny spells leaving a dry and bright day for most of us. Cloudy with outbreaks of rain across the far north, northwest and southeast though. Warm for most of us with a high of 25 degrees Celsius, but cooler in the north.
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1: A group of MPs have accused the Ministry of Defence of not doing enough to tackle the billions of pounds lost to fraud.
2: They could use AI and modern digital technology to try and work out where trends are looking as though fraud might be committed.
1: Yes, Sir Geoffrey Clifton Brown, chair of the Public Accounts Committee, says the amount lost could pay for a brand new hospital every year. Meanwhile, the government says a long-delayed review into defence spending will be published when it's ready. The Conservatives have been putting pressure on ministers to release it after it was originally due last summer. West has heard the cause of death of three sisters found off Brighton Beach is still unknown. Their bodies were pulled from the water back on the 13th. Detectives say there's nothing to suggest anyone else was involved. Tens of thousands of new work experience placements are being made available as part of plans to tackle youth unemployment. There'll be in industries including hospitality and construction. And Monty Don has had a telling off from the BBC for wearing a barber jacket on Gardener's World, a brand he's previously appeared in an advert for. The BBC guidelines say that's not allowed. From Radio News Hub, I'm Phil Tower.
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4: New figures reveal that for the seventh consecutive year, most UK accidental drowning deaths happened inland rather than at the coast. Professor Mike Tipton, chair of National Water Safety Forum, explains.
5: The British Isles are not just surrounded by cold water all year, they contain it. 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
1: Dry and sunny for most, but some patches of cloud and rain across Scotland and southeast England. Top temperatures today, 25 degrees Celsius in London, 21 in Belfast, 19 in Glasgow.

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1: Two brothers accused of assaulting a police officer at Manchester Airport won't face a third trial. Footage was widely shared online. Two separate juries weren't able to reach a verdict. Mohamed Fahir Amaz was convicted of assaulting two female officers. The government says a long-delayed review into how much it spends on defence will be published as soon as it's ready. It was due to come out last summer, but ministers say work's still going on to finalise it. Meanwhile, pressure on the Ministry of Defence to crack down on how much it's losing to fraud. Sir Geoffrey Clifton Brown, who chairs the Public Accounts Committee, says it adds up to £1.5 billion a year.
2: A large district general hospital costs about £1 billion to build. 1.5 hospitals lost each year, potentially in fraud and error within the Ministry of Defence.
1: The Prime Minister's condemned a Russian drone strike that injured two people in Romania last night. Sir Keir Starmer's called it a serious violation of NATO airspace. And the King and Queen will be at Derby Day at Epsom next weekend. It's the only classic the late Queen Elizabeth failed to win as an owner. From Radio Noosa, I'm Phil Towers.
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1: Dry and sunny for most, but some patches of cloud and rain across Scotland and southeast England. Top temperatures today, 25 degrees Celsius in London, 21 in Belfast, 19 in Glasgow.
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1: A teenage boy has become the 12th person to die after getting into difficulty in water during this week's hot weather. The 16-year-old's body was recovered from Bracklin Falls in Stirlingshire last night. Two brothers accused of assaulting a police officer at Manchester Airport won't face a third trial. Footage of the incident went viral back in 2024. Mohamed Fahir Amars was convicted of assaulting the officer's two female colleagues. The government says a long-delayed review into defence spending will be published when it's ready. The Conservatives have been putting pressure on ministers to release it after it was originally due last summer. Meanwhile, a group of MPs have accused the Ministry of Defence of not doing enough to tackle billions of pounds lost to fraud.
2: They could use modern digital technology to try and work out where trends are looking as though fraud might be committed.
1: Sir Geoffrey Clifton-Brown, chair of the Public Accounts Committee, says the amount lost could pay for a brand new hospital every year. And Monty Don has had a telling off from the BBC for wearing a barber jacket on Gardener's World, the brand he's appeared in an advert for. The Beeb's guidelines say that's not allowed. From Radio News Sub, I'm Phil Towers.
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1: Dry and sunny for most, but some patches of cloud and rain across Scotland and southeast England. Top temperatures today, 25 degrees Celsius in London, 21 in Belfast, 19 in Glasgow.
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1: A teenage boy has become the 12th person to die after getting into difficulty in water during this week's hot weather. The 16-year-old's body was recovered from Bracklin Falls in Stirlingshire last night. Three people have died after falling from a high-rise block of flats in London. It happened at Elephant and Castle early yesterday morning and is being treated as unexplained. There's pressure on the Ministry of Defence to crack down on how much it's losing to fraud. Sir Geoffrey Clifton Brown, who chairs the Public Accounts Committee, says it adds up to £1.5 billion a year.
2: A large general hospital costs about £1 billion to build. 1.5 hospitals lost each year in fraud and error within the Ministry of Defence.
1: Meanwhile, the government says a long-delayed review into defence spending will be published when it's ready. It was originally due last summer. The Prime Minister's condemned a Russian drone strike that injured two people in Romania last night. Sir Keir Starmer called it a serious violation of NATO airspace. And the King and Queen will be at Derby Day at Epsom next weekend. It's the only classic the late Queen Elizabeth failed to win as an owner. From Radio News Hub, I'm Phil Towers.
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1: Dry and sunny for most, but some patches of cloud and rain across Scotland and southeast England. Top temperatures today, 25 degrees Celsius in London, 21 in Belfast, 19 in Glasgow.

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1: I take her out to fancy restaurants. She takes the sadness out of me. I make her cards on her birthday. She makes me a better man. I take her water when she's thirsty.

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1: Two men accused of assaulting a police officer at Manchester Airport will not face a second retrial. Mohammed Ahmad and Fahir Ahmaz denied assaulting Greater Manchester Police Constable Zachary Marsden during a brawl in July 2024. Their lawyer, Amar Anwar, says the pair have been subjected to horrific abuse.
2: The brothers have been accused of being rapists, terrorists, drug dealers, yet they are nothing of the sort. Prior to this incident, both Fahir Ahmaz and Mohammed Ahmad had never been in trouble before.
1: NATO has condemned Russia's drone attack on Romania as reckless. Two people were injured in the bombing on an apartment block. A teenage boy has become the 12th person to die after getting into difficulty in water during this week's hot weather. The 16-year-old's body was recovered from Bracklin Falls in Stirlingshire. And just over three quarters of first-class letters are delivered on time, way off the target of 93%. That's the latest from Radio News Hub. I'm David Hall.
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1: A dry evening with clear spells, but there will be some rain across Scotland. Fog will develop later in the southwest, but staying warm in the southeast with a low of 15 degrees Celsius.

It's been 24 hours. Could've bought me flowers. You know I ain't been happy. Maybe call me in an hour. Do you wish it was her though? Singing songs in the shower.

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1: A man's pleaded guilty to 14 counts of aiding suicides in Canada after he sold toxic chemicals online. 60-year-old Kenneth Laws entered guilty pleas relating to his Canadian victims, but he's alleged to have sold chemicals linked to the deaths of 73 British people. He won't face charges in the UK due to legal complexities. Nigel Farage is under fire after comments he made during the first Manchester Airport assault trial. Mohamed Ahmad and Fahir Ahmaz will now not face a second retrial for an attack on PC Zachary Marsden in July 2024. The Reform UK leader posted and spoke publicly about the trial, which their lawyer, Amar Anwar, says was unhelpful.
2: Mr. Farage's posts reach an audience of millions with unacceptable attacks on the jury, falsely accusing them of being all Asian and all Muslim. Nothing was further from the truth.
1: And the number of drivers who admit to illegal phone use is at an 8-year high, according to the RAC. That's the latest from Radio News Hub. I'm David Hall.
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1: A dry evening with clear spells, but there will be some rain across Scotland. Fog will develop later in the southwest, but staying warm in the southeast with a low of 15 degrees Celsius.
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1: Two men accused of assaulting a police officer at Manchester Airport will not face a second retrial. Mohammed Ahmad and Fahir Ahmaz denied assaulting PC Zachary Marsden during a brawl in July 2024, footage of which went viral on social media. Their lawyer, Amir Anwar, says the pair have been subjected to horrific abuse.
2: The brothers have been accused of being rapists, terrorists, drug dealers, yet they are nothing of the sort. Both Fahir Ahmaz and Mohammed Ahmad had never been in trouble before.
1: A man who's accused of selling toxic chemicals online has pleaded guilty to aiding suicides in Canada. Kenneth Law is alleged to have sold products which are also linked to the deaths of 73 British people, but won't face charges here in the UK. A teenage boy's become the 12th person to die after getting into difficulty in water during this week's hot weather. And one in four first-class letters are delivered late. That's the latest from Radio News Hub. I'm David Hall.
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1: Clear for most this evening with some rain across Scotland. Fog is likely to develop later in the southwest, but it's staying warm in the southeast, a low of 15 degrees Celsius.
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0: Oh, yes. Check it out then. Yeah, we're all playing all the song for the big weekend or repeat from the... I watched it on last night on BBC Three. So I'll be watching all the things going on there. And I'm getting you in the mood for the weekend. It's a Friday night. It's just it's Friday, the 29th of May, 2020. I'm nearly in June. You know, not far long now, nearly in June. And it's going to be 18 degrees tonight. It's going to be quite warm out there if you're going out tonight. So it's going to be quite warm. We're checking the weather. And no rain ahead tonight then. So we're checking the weather forecast across the region then. It's 16 Fahrenheit, but no rain. 18 to 9 today. Tomorrow's going to be 18 to 13, so it's going to be quite more sunny, but rain will be coming very shortly through the evening tomorrow night. And then on Sunday then, it's cloudy and sunny, 17 to 13, they're dropping down temperatures again. And then on Monday, rain, 18 to 13, so it's going to be quite warm, quite mild through the evening. On Tuesday then, rain and sunny, 16 to 12, 17 to 11 on Wednesday, and 16 to 10 on Thursday. So we're just checking around the forecast across the region then. No rain ahead. I can't see anything on the map. So it's going to be raining coming on from Monday onwards. So, yeah, so that's when the next rain will be here. Okay, then, more music.
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0: scared to ask. I hope that you're not losing sleep about what's next, or about your soul and what he might do with it.
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2: 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We just bought it last week into the studio live here at Radio Bonglos Hospital Radio, and we're here playing it live. We got the lots of stuff played on, well, on the big weekend. It's a lot of the bands that were on main stage on the Saturday night, and then Friday was all about the dance, wasn't it? So we've with the dance show, with all the dance stuff comes in on the Friday, and then we had the Sunday with all the headline calm headliners for the last of the shows going in. Okay, we've got a couple more tunes here for 123.
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0: Yes, Sam Fender and Elton John feature coming off the next jingle tonight on Radio Brongloss Hospital Radio. And here we go. So what do we have tonight? We're going to check it out. I'm going on to what we had tonight. Tonight then. So don't... here we go then. It's Friday the 29th of May. So here we go then. What we got here tonight. Across the region then, we had the moonlighting. We got the early breakfast at 4 p.m. and then we had the midweek breakfast show across the region. And then we had the A to Z of pop at 10 o'clock. We had the afternoon show here at 12. Then we got me here to 6 to 8 tonight. And then we've got the evening playlist. Friday night evening playlist. The Funky Friday. Then we've got the evening playlist. And then last on the classes. All that going on to the Sunday morning then. The Sunday morning, we've got the moonlighting. We've got early breakfast at 5 p.m. And then we've got the weekend breakfast show here live. And then we've got the afternoon show. We've got me back here tomorrow with 6 to 8 turn again. And then Tom comes and Pete from the Monday. Then we've got the country group show. And then we've got the evening playlist and then last night of the classic. All that coming up ahead across the region then on Radio Brongloss on the weekend.
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Oh yes, Sam Fender. Brand new one from him. Probably in the charts now. 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

0: 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She's gone single now, so going on.
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0: Yes, I see everybody's having barbecues out there tonight. It's a lovely day outside, cool, quite cool. So if you're going out for a barbecue, that's the one you should play and chill out.
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Bit of a hot one there. Get you in the mood of the weekend on this Friday night. We're going to put some more dance music on tomorrow, so keep

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0: 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And I love you, and no one is freaking fun here.
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0: Yes. We've got Pete and Biff, a bit of a chill out one at the moment. And we've got Louis Capaldi comes on again.
1: 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Stand-

0: to go.
1: Yes.
0: Almost.
1: It was Lydia Powdy, because I was reading it. I got a bit of a sore eye tonight, so I've got to be careful while I'm reading.
0: You're glowing, you colour and fracture the light. You can't help but shine.
1: Lily Allen's coming in next, then after the next tune coming up. Two more tunes for me tonight. We're going to play some more songs till 8 o'clock.

0: Yes, what a cool tune. So this is Lily Allen's new movie. She was in a movie, produced with a movie. She was on the premiere. It was on the news around a couple of weeks ago. So we are playing the song coming up next. And then we're going to Lady Gaga, the Dead Dance, coming up then after that. So this is them saying, this is Lily Allen's new song in the charts at the moment from a movie she produced, and that thing going on.
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telling you the truth. Our relationship has only ever been about sex. I can promise you that this is not an emotional connection. We don't speak outside of the time we spend together, and whenever he talks about you, it's with the utmost respect. You tell

0: I really don't want to be the cause of any upset. He told me that you were aware this was going on and that he had your full consent. If he's lying about that, then please let me know, because I have my own feelings about dishonesty. Lies are not something that I want to get caught up in. You can reach out to me anytime, by the way, if you need any more details or you just need to vent or anything. Love and light, Madeline.
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0: Oh, yes, I need a minute. Oh, dear. Okay, so you enjoyed the sun this weekend, this week. Heat wave across the region, 30 degrees on Monday. Very nice. And I got a bit of sunburn on my arms and on my legs. And I got a bit of a sore eye tonight. So, so I've been trying to read very closely of the songs I'm playing tonight on Lost Bell Radio. Okay, we've got 10 minutes to go. And then we're off air then. I'll be back tomorrow night with some more of the dance stuff. So across the region then. So if you tune in tomorrow, you can hear a lot more dancey kind of vibe in the house tomorrow. And then next week, I'll be back here for the hits. We've got to play a lot more hits to now for a couple of more minutes to coming up. And then we've got the Funky Friday comes on. Then we've got the Funky Friday comes on. Then they got things going.
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1: Yes, this is the last one from me then. We're going to go off then after this last tune. I'll be back tomorrow night, don't forget, with the dance kind of vibe.
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And Fender there, one last from me tonight. I'll catch you tomorrow. Don't forget, the evening playlist is on next. I'll see you.

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1: A candy-coloured clown they call the Sandman tiptoes to my room every night just to sprinkle stardust.

0: President Trump is in the Situation Room making a final decision about an agreement to extend a ceasefire with Iran. US officials say the two countries have agreed a framework of a deal. UN spokesman Stefan Dujarric is hopeful of an end to hostilities.
1: We've seen a lot of reporting on what may be included. We've been in this kind of hovering position before. We very much hope that diplomacy will prevail. We hope to see an end to this conflict, and we want to see a reopening of the Strait of Hormuz to free and unhindered navigation.
0: Meanwhile, President Putin says he's ready to resume talks with Ukraine. His comments come after a Russian drone bombed an apartment block in Romania. Two brothers accused of assaulting a police officer at Manchester Airport won't face a second retrial. Prosecutors had claimed Fahir Amaz and Mohammed Ahmad attacked the officer and his two female colleagues. And the next Call of Duty game will controversially feature South Korean soldiers in battle with North Korea. That's the latest from Radio News Hub. I'm David Hall.
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